0: Woman for Reform UK was found dead at her home in Dartmoor on Thursday. A 28-year-old man who was arrested on suspicion of murder has been rearrested on suspicion of preparation or instigation of acts of terrorism. Nick Aldworth is a former UK counter-terrorism national coordinator.
1: There has to be an intention to intimidate government, non-government organisations or the public. It must have a purpose driven racially, religiously, ideologically or politically, and it must have an act. And of course, in this case, the act reform looking at is violence against the person.
0: The US has launched a wave of fresh strikes against Iran. It comes after Donald Trump said the US would reinstate its blockade of Iranian ports and become the guardian of the Strait of Hormuz. He's told reporters at the White House America will have it under control very quickly.
2: We've demolished their military. We're hitting them very hard. We had a deal all done, and then they broke up that deal immediately because they found out there was something in the deal they didn't like. And they're wired differently, and we're not going to put up with it. We are just going forward. We're attacking them tonight.
0: Andy Burnham's taken a big step towards being Prime Minister by this time next week. 349 Labour MPs have nominated him to be party leader, meaning no one else can cross the 20% threshold needed to stand. A murder investigation's been launched after three members of the same family were found dead at a house in County Antrim. The bodies of a man and two females were discovered in Ballymena at around 9 a.m. yesterday morning. Patients at risk of sepsis will be given wearable devices to monitor vital signs at home. The technology can help doctors spot deterioration sooner. And yellow heat health alerts will come into force in large parts of England this morning. The Met Office is suggesting things could peak at 33 degrees Celsius tomorrow.
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7: From the Sky News Centre at 2. Prime Minister-in-waiting Andy Burnham says it's concerning that counter-terror police have taken over the investigation into Anne Widdecombe's murder. The former Tory minister and spokeswoman for Reform UK was found dead at her home in Dartmoor on Thursday. A 28-year-old man who was arrested on suspicion of murder has been rearrested on suspicion of preparation or instigation of acts of terrorism. Lord Walney, a former government adviser on political violence, says some MPs feel under siege.
8: A number of them do or have in recent months and years had to have the kind of close protection which in the past has only ever really been needed for senior ministers, in particular security-related roles like Home Secretary and Defence Secretary.
7: The United Arab Emirates has accused Iran of a brazen attack on two tankers in the Strait of Hormuz, which has killed one person and wounded eight. It's after Donald Trump said the US would impose a 20% charge as part of a new blockade on the waterway. American strikes on Iran have been launched for the third night in a row. A triple murder suspect is still in custody in South Africa as efforts continue to return him to the UK. Mark Tume is accused of killing his wife and two daughters at their home in Great Denham near Bedford last Monday. Gardeners are being urged to help bees and other pollinators cope with the summer heat. The Royal Horticultural Society says successive heat waves can leave insects struggling to find food and water. Chief horticulturist Guy Barter says the invertebrates haven't adapted to extreme temperatures.
9: This is very serious because we're in unknown territory with much hotter temperatures and for longer than we usually do. And also, there's good evidence that insects generally are declining. So any decline that's mediated by this hot weather is on top of a decline that's already suspected.
7: And it's claimed most people in the UK can't tell the difference between a legal and illegally modified e-bike. More than 8 in 10 said they wouldn't be talking about it.
10: Ladies and gentlemen,
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4: From the Sky News Centre at 3, the US has launched a wave of fresh strikes against Iran. It's after Donald Trump said the US would become the guardian of the Strait of Hormuz. He's told reporters at the White House America will have it under control very quickly.
5: We've demolished their military. We're hitting them very hard. We had a deal all done, and then they broke up that deal immediately because they found out there was something in the deal they didn't like. And they're wired differently, and we're not going to put up with it. We are just going forward. We're attacking them tonight.
4: Meanwhile, the UAE says an Indian national's dead and eight others are injured after Iran launched cruise missiles at two tankers in the strait. The government's been told to crack down on social media companies that display hateful posts towards MPs. The calls come from a former Tory leader, days after the party's former prisons minister Anne Widdecombe was killed at her home in Devon. Counter-terror police are now heading up the investigation and questioning a 28-year-old man. Sir Ian Duncan Smith is demanding a clampdown.
6: Some of the brutal, ghastly stuff that's come out since Anne was murdered is shocking and simply, you know, would not be allowed in a newspaper. It should not be allowed on the internet, frankly. That violent language stirs up others.
4: Andy Burnham's a step closer to being Prime Minister by this time next week. 349 Labour MPs have nominated him to be party leader, meaning no one else can cross the 20% threshold needed to stand. A murder investigation's been launched after three members of the same family were found dead at a house in County Antrim. The bodies of a man and two females were discovered in Ballymena at around 9 a.m. yesterday. Yellow heat health alerts will come into force in large parts of England this morning. The Met Office suggests things could peak at 33 degrees Celsius tomorrow. And the government's putting more than £12 million into transforming libraries in England into music lending spaces. They'll boast free studios and give opportunities for live performances. And that's the latest.
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12: From the Sky News Centre at 4. The American military says it's completed its latest wave of strikes on Iran. US Central Command's released a statement saying it successfully struck targets in 6 areas after a third night in a row of attacks. The US says the strikes are to further degrade Iran's ability to attack commercial shipping. Commons Speaker Sir Lindsay Hoyle insists MPs who raise security fears are treated equally, regardless of the political party they represent. Zia Yusuf, Reform's Home Affairs spokesman, has claimed members of Parliament from his party aren't being given protection. It follows the murder of Anne Widdecombe, who suffered serious injuries at her home in Dartmoor last week. Leila Cunningham is from Reform.
13: I've seen letters that our MPs have written to the Speaker saying that they feel unsafe. I think it was more than one MP. They didn't get a response. Actions speak louder than words, right? So they wrote to him and they didn't get a response.
12: The Speaker insists MPs' concerns are always passed on to the security team. The Home Secretary admits she may not be able to deport a Rochdale grooming gang leader, despite changing the law to make that easier. A 1971 act was preventing Shabir Ahmed from being deported after his release from jail because he arrived in Britain more than 50 years ago. But Pakistan still needs to accept him being returned. Maggie Oliver, who quit Greater Manchester Police over the grooming gang scandal, says it's all too late.
14: They've had 14 years to address this antiquated law, and it's taken him to be released back onto the streets. The bigger picture really is about the way that victims and survivors are once again forgotten.
12: 5 British nationals are now known to have died in a wildfire in southern Spain. 13 people have died so far in the tragedy. And England goalkeeper Jordan Pickford says history's irrelevant as the team gets ready to take on old rivals Argentina in tomorrow's World Cup semi-final. The other semi-final takes place tonight. That's between France and Spain. That's the latest.
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You can put your mind and do whatever you want to do. Just tell yourself that you're capable too. But don't do things that ain't even cool. 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You are glorious. We're no gangs but warriors. 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They mad cause you bad and they not you. You fall down but get up and skip and hop through. Kick down doors for others to walk through.

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0: From the Sky News Centre at 5, Bahrain says it's intercepted multiple aerial attacks by Iran in the last few hours. It's after the US started a third night of strikes against Iran, with Donald Trump saying there'd be more coming later today. The US president told reporters at the White House America is hitting Iran very hard.
1: We're taking out all of their capability for anything having to do with the Hormuz Strait. And I think in the end, we will end up discontrolling the whole thing.
2: And what
1: they're doing is being very foolish, very stupid, and they've treated people horribly.
0: Prime Minister-in-waiting Andy Burnham says it's concerning that counter-terror police have taken over the investigation into Anne Widdecombe's murder. The former Tory minister and spokeswoman for Reform UK was found dead at her home in Dartmoor on Thursday. A 28-year-old man who was arrested on suspicion of murder has been rearrested on suspicion of preparation or instigation of acts of terrorism. Nick Aldworth is a former UK counter-terrorism national coordinator.
3: There has to be an intention to intimidate government, non-government organisations or the public, must have a purpose driven racially, religiously, ideologically or politically, and it must have an act. And of course, in this case, the act we're probably looking at is violence against the person.
0: Meanwhile, it's no longer possible for anyone to challenge Andy Burnham to be Labour leader. 349 MPs have now nominated him, meaning no other candidate can reach the 20% threshold needed for a contest. Five British nationals are now known to have died in a wildfire in Spain. The blaze ripped through more than 17,000 acres in the Almeria province when it broke out on Thursday. The heatwave and the World Cup helped shape UK spending in June, with online shopping getting a boost. Retail sales rose year on year as customers bought items like fans and paddling pools to cope with the heat. And two European heavyweights are meeting in the World Cup semi-finals tonight as France take on Spain in Dallas. The winner will face either England or Argentina in Sunday's decider in New Jersey.
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1: Surely not.
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0: Anna Henderson and Ghost on the Q-Radio Breakfast Show. Good morning. Coming up, we'll catch up with you in Vich at 7:30. Before then, also, there's a new trend on TikTok. It's quite big right now.
1: Okay, I'll be surprised if I don't know it.
0: 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But there's a new trend, and I'm a big fan of it, and I would love to see if any of our listeners are getting on board with this. I'll tell you about it next.
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1: Good morning. There's quite a lot of traffic lights out this morning. So in North Belfast, the lights on Cave Hill Road at North Circular Road, those are out. Derriachi, the signals on McKinstry Road and the cuts. In Belfast, the traffic lights on Bradbury Place at Lisburn Road. And in West Belfast, the pedestrian crossing signals on the Stewartstown Road. That's close to the Michael Ferguson roundabout. Those are all out. So with all of those, we'll keep you updated, but be really careful until they can be fixed. Apart from that, the traffic's moving well. Anything else, the Q Travel line is 90 89 0 110.
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0: Maxima, take a sexy picture of me in the Q-Radio Breakfast Show. Good morning, it's 20 to 8, Tuesday morning. We'll get a look at today's entertainment news next. Anything interesting?
1: Of course, like every day. It's always very interesting, Connor, is it not? Oh, sassy. Very sassy.
0: Sometimes good, sometimes...
1: not so good.
0: Not so good.
1: Yes, well, a bit about Tom Cruise. He's got a new creation, The Housewives. Love a bit of news about them. And a new record in the box office.
0: All right, we'll hear it all next.
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1: Good morning. There are quite a lot of traffic lights out this morning. So in North Belfast, the traffic lights on Cave Hill Road at North Circular Road. Derriachi, the signals on McKinstry Road at the Cuts. Belfast, the traffic signals on Bradbury Place at Lisburn Road. Those are all out. And in West Belfast, the pedestrian crossing signals, that's at the Stewartstown Road nearest the Michael Ferguson roundabout. Those are all out. So just be really careful until those can all be fixed. Anything else, you can let us know about it on the Q Radio Travel Line 90 89 0 110.
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0: Well, good morning. Welcome back to work if you're just back after the bank holiday. It is Tuesday, so back for another week after it this morning.
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1: From the Q Radio newsroom at 8 o'clock, I'm Jane Veitch and these are your top stories this morning. A murder investigation is continuing after the discovery of three bodies at a house in Ballymena. The local community is in shock after the news broke mid-afternoon yesterday. Michael McMillan reports.
11: Details of this horrific incident still have to emerge, but what police have said is that the bodies of a male and two females were found at the house on the old Killybacky Road at around 9 a.m. yesterday morning. The cause of the deaths has not been established and post-mortem examinations will now take place. While this is a murder investigation, the police say they're not looking for anyone else in relation to the deaths, and they've already said they do not believe there is any ongoing risk to people living in the area.
1: The new independent school behaviour advisor for Northern Ireland has said that phone pouches are a very expensive way of enforcing a no-phone policy in schools here. And that's despite the Education Minister previously allocating £250,000 for a pilot scheme. Tom Bennett, a leading behaviour management expert, has been appointed to provide independent advice and help deliver new guidance for schools. He said that mobile phones should be banned because they contribute to distraction and antisocial behaviour. Andy Burnham says police must be given the space they need to investigate the death of Anne Widdecombe. The incoming Prime Minister, who will be confirmed as Labour leader on Friday, says the former MP died in an appalling act of violence. Anti-terror police are now leading the inquiry and a murder suspect remains in custody. Here's Chief Secretary to the Treasury, Lucy Rigby.
10: I am sure that in the coming months, potentially years, there will be time to look back over what has happened, including in the early stages of this investigation. The time to do that is not now.
1: And oil prices have leapt to their highest in 4 weeks after a third night of US strikes in Iran. The exchange of fire also saw Tehran striking two UAE tankers in the Strait of Hormuz, leaving at least one person dead. And then finally, a six-week hose pipe ban will come into effect for large parts of the Republic from Thursday. The order will be in place for Dublin and South Tipperary, as well as Kildare, Meath, Wexford and Wicklow until the end of August. That's your headline news at 8. Linda has more local stories next.
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12: Detectives are still appealing for information and witnesses following a vicious assault in Ballyclare early on Sunday morning. Around 12:40, a man in his 30s was attacked by a gang of eight masked men outside a property at Thornhill Drive. The victim sustained serious injuries to his leg, head, wrist and arms. And with the hot weather forecast to last for a few more days, the RNLI is again urging us to remember essential water safety advice. Check the weather and tide times before setting off for the coast. Swim and stay within your depth. Avoid alcohol before entering the water and choose a lifeguarded beach where possible.
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1: England will have a fit Declan Rice for their World Cup semi-final with Argentina tomorrow. The Arsenal midfielder was in bed for 3 days with a stomach bug ahead of facing Norway. But he's now fully recovered and took part in a behind-closed-doors training session yesterday. Thomas Tuchel is expected to have a fully fit squad to choose from, except the suspended Jarrell Kwanzaa and injured Jordan Henderson. And the other semi-final takes place tonight as European champion Spain face France. Chelsea manager Xabi Alonso says there are a lot of similarities between Spain's current squad and the 2010 team he was part of that won the tournament. Well, that's all for now. I'm Jane Veitch, back at 8:30.
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0: Thank you, Jane Veitch. Good morning. Dry today, very warm and sunny. Highs of around 25 degrees.
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0: 8:22, good morning, it's Security of Breakfast Show coming up. Boys and girls, if any are awake right now, I know my two will be jumping on their mum's head about now, I would say. But we've got some passes for our Tastic to give away. Family 4 pass, right?
1: Yeah, something to do with the summer holidays for sure.
0: Oh, very useful. The boys and girls can come on to the phone. We can hear from the mummies and daddies over the summer, the grannies and grands.
1: It's yeah, we're very all. Generous, aren't we? Yeah.
0: We'll let you win those passes in the next few minutes.
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1: Good morning. There are quite a lot of traffic lights out this morning. So that's in North Belfast on the Cave Hill Road at North Circular Road. Derriachi, the traffic signals on McKinstry Road at the Cuts. In Belfast, Bradbury Place at Lisburn Road, those lights are out. And in West Belfast, the pedestrian crossing signals on the Stewartstown Road nearest the Michael Ferguson roundabout. So be really careful there until those can all be fixed. Elsewhere, no reports of any incidents or delays. But if you do spot anything, the Q Radio travel line is 90 890 110.
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3: 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Angel and Lulu are my best friends. 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
2: Good morning. Quite a lot of traffic lights out this morning. So North Belfast road users are advised that the traffic lights on Cave Hill Road at North Circular Road, those are out. Derriachie, the signals on McKinstry Road at the Cuts, those are out. In Belfast at Bradbury Place and Lisburn Road. And in West Belfast, the pedestrian crossing at the Stewartstown Road close to the Michael Ferguson roundabout. Those are all out, so be really careful there until they can be fixed. We'll keep you updated on that. Elsewhere, no reports of any incidents or delays. But if you do spot anything, the Q Radio travel line is 90 890 110.
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1: You wouldn't get the time off. It wouldn't be approved.
4: At some point, I would book it for the future, or maybe even a staycation in the nice sunshine. That's actually what I would do.
1: I know, we're going to Donegal, not this weekend, but next weekend.
4: Fingers crossed.
1: Please, please stay nice.
4: You can never rely on it, but you never know. It's
1: the
4: been really good.
1: Couple of summers, we went in rain sideways, so I'm like, please, please, please be nice.
4: A wee bit of sunshine.
1: Would you like to win the £1,500 on the Fuel Your Game Cash Dash with Spar and Eurospar? This is the final week. The World Cup final is on Sunday. A couple of big games this week. We've got France and Spain tonight, England and Argentina tomorrow, and then the final on Sunday.
4: You're up to date.
1: To celebrate, we're giving away hopefully £1,500. It's not guaranteed.
4: No, it's not.
1: Hopefully.
4: So somebody's going to get through this week. We've been doing the generation game. So yesterday we had our first finalist. We're going to call out a list of items, and then all you have to do is read as many of them back to us as you can.
1: It's very easy.
4: Yeah. Yesterday we had
1: Niamh,
4: and Niamh got 7. So if you can read back more than 7, that'll put you in the lead.
1: That's all you have to do. Give us a call right now. The number you need is 90 236 967.
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4: Good morning. In North Belfast, the traffic lights on Cave Hill Road and North Circular Road, those are out. In Derriachie, the traffic signals on McKinstry Road and the cuts, those are out as well. And similarly in West Belfast, the pedestrian crossing signals on the Stuartstown Road, close to the Michael Ferguson roundabout, those are out as well. So be really careful. Apart from that, traffic seems to be moving well. But if you spot anything, the Q Radio travel line is 90 890 110.
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1: First, some tributes have continued to pour in for actor Sam Neill, who passed away yesterday, aged 78. Jeff Goldblum, who starred alongside, it says New Zealander here, I think they moved to New Zealand from Omagh, actually. But he did star alongside Sam Neill in Jurassic Park, said the next great adventure begins. Cillian Murphy, who worked with Sam on Peaky Blinders, has called him one of the kindest, funniest and gentlest people. In other news, and Madonna says she'll still pinch herself as her new album's top the charts around the world. Confessions 2 made her the first American female artist to earn a number one record across 5 decades. The Queen of Pop thanked her fans for the incredible reception to her new music. And finally, Anya Taylor-Joy didn't want to make Lucky unless Drew Starkey signed on to the show. She stars in the Apple TV Plus series, which starts tomorrow, starts streaming then, but a woman who unexpectedly returns to a life of crime. And she says it took a while to shape the character on screen.
2: I had a conversation with our wonderful first unit director, Jonathan Van Tulleken, who I adore, very early on, and he said, Lucky is not a superhero. I want you to run badly. I want you to bump into things. I want you to get hurt, and I want it to feel as if you're really just about to get caught.
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0: Coming up then, just after news at Ansford with Jane at 11 o'clock, it will be time to take five feel-good songs for your Tuesday morning lined up.
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0: the Great Divide on Q Radio. So yesterday, a lot of parades going about in debt. A lot of people playing flutes. And you know what? There's a singer, right? A very, very famous singer. I'm about to play her, actually. She, you know, before she was filling arenas and winning Grammys, she was actually a serious flute player. Now, women behind some of the biggest pop anthems in the world can also absolutely play a tune on the flute. And she's even brought it out on stage in front of thousands of fans. Talk about having a hidden talent. I'm going to play that singer for you next.
1: Ladies all around the world. We're talking about female empowerment. We're talking about female strength.
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0: is Pink. What About Us on Q Radio's Mid Morning Show. And up next, going to get on a classic track from the 90s. And you know CeeLo Green, who wasn't that big in the 90s, actually. He was more sort of noughties. Remember Forget You? We all remember that song, surely. Well, CeeLo Green, and he did Gnarls Barkley. Crazy. Remember that one? But anyway, he did sing backing vocals on the next track I'm going to play from the 90s. Just listen out, see if you can hear him on the next track in a few minutes' time.
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0: This is a song my mum would pick if she was doing the All Request Luncher. She absolutely adores that song. We sometimes play, right, we get together in her living room and we'll like pick songs on YouTube and, you know, we'll take turn about. And usually that is the first one she'll suggest. Kings of Leon loves it. You, somebody, it's Q Radio, Yaz here with you. And so one got Mel Smith on the way soon. We'll do some magic as well. I don't mean I'm going to do some magic tricks. Leave that to our very own Gareth Woods, by the way, who's back on Friday night with Dance Classics. He's a great magician. Get him to do some magic, honestly. If you ever meet him, ask him to do a magic trick. You will be seriously blown away. But anyway, no, Band Magic, the song Rude is coming up. And picture this on the way for you next.
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0: crazy. Just how my husband would describe me. Maybe minus the beautiful, maybe just plain crazy. Anyway, it's Jordan with you today, and we were doing that for two people who were requesting Luke Combs this lunchtime. Kira, first of all, and then Beth and Yuri, who's heading along to see him in Slane this weekend. And so, so excited. Have a great time. Hopefully the weather holds up for you. Well, of course it will. The summer is here, and this is the All Request Lunch. It's 20 past one, and you have until 2 o'clock to let me know what songs I can get on for you today. Let's make them good ones. 07702-687-001 is the WhatsApp number that you need. I've got a belt a request in for a classic hit up next from Thomas. It comes from Tiffany, and it's going to transport you right back to the 80s.
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0: the tunes are flying on today's All Request Lunch. Yes, the sunshine puts everyone in such a good mood. That one was for Ruby, The Key, The Secret, playing on Q Radio. Okay, still plenty more to come before we wrap up at 2 o'clock. On the way next, a song that's been requested by two people, Jodie as well as Chloe. It's a new one from Sienna Spyro, and it's really excellent. I heard it for the first time the other day, didn't know who it was, and thought, flip, that's a song I should know. It's one I think you should know as well. So Great Expectation is the next song that you will hear. Then we're going to do a collaboration between David Guetta, Teddy Swims and Tones and I called Gone, Gone, Gone. And that's what Johnny, aka Mr. Chip, is going to be very shortly. He is on his way to do his very first charity skydive. Oh my goodness me. Very best of luck to you. And a shout out to all your friends and family who are going to be watching. As soon as that door opens, parachute on, you'll be gone, gone, gone, hurtling down to the ground, and you are going to have a ball. I did a skydive many years ago, back whenever I was a little bit braver, I think. And honestly, you are going to get the biggest adrenaline rush ever. And what a day to do it as well. Best of luck to you. Those two tunes on the way next, followed by today's showbiz news.
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0: 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Thanks so much for all your requests. Sorry if I didn't get round to yours, but we had so many in today. 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

0: It is hot to go out there. Jordan with you for Tuesday afternoon. The high temperature today, 25 degrees, and it's absolutely gorgeous. And I'm going to drop my husband in it right now. I'm going to embarrass him. Hopefully he's not listening. I don't think he should be gauging by his schedule today. But anyway, this comes with a word of warning to everybody who thinks, oh, I'm grand, I don't need any sun cream in that heat. Let me tell you, you do. The sun is hot, it's scorching, and your wee skin needs a wee bit of protection. And I'm sorry to lecture you right now, but listen to your mummy and get your SPF on if you don't already have it on. My poor husband last night was sitting absolutely scorched, cooked red raw like a lobster because he didn't listen to me when I said to put on a sun cream yesterday, and he is on fire. And he knows he burns really badly as well. See, when we were on honeymoon, the most messages I got weren't saying, oh, Jordan, hope you had a nice wedding, hope you're having a lovely time, oh, your resort looks amazing. It was, Jordan, get some sun cream on that man. So this is your warning. If you're likely to turn lobster red or you already have, please do load up on the sun cream. You should have it on even when it's cloudy. Anyway, that's the end for me. And speaking of cloudy, Cloud Number 9 is the next song that you're going to hear here on Q Radio. That's our classic hit, which will be followed by today's game of Connect 3. So get ready to play along.
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0: on The Connection today. Maybe you've spotted it now that I've said the song titles, but these are all things that you would find in a swimming pool. Chemicals, a slide, and a float, giving us our connection for today. And yes, I did say as our clue, somewhere that we'd all love to be right now, in a lovely swimming pool, preferably on a Lilo with a nice coconutty cocktail. Anyway, getting it right today, we had Nikki in Porta Voghi. Well done to you. You were in first. Then it was Aveen in Hilltown, the team in Enniskillen. There's Roisin in Armagh, Erin, who's also in Armagh. We had Connor in Bangor, Davy in Belfast, and that was it for today. Still some of our regular players missing. Maybe they'll be back in the office tomorrow, but to everybody did get it right, very well done. And do you know what? I haven't heard that Goo Goo Dolls song in donkeys, so we're going to get it on next here on Q Radio.
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0: Tears, playing on Q Radio, doing that for Jen, chilling in Cranfield right now, and for Tag, who's 4 years old. 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
9: From the Q Radio Newsroom at 3 o'clock, I'm Sonia Butterworth. These are your top stories this afternoon. The Irish News is reporting that family members found dead in a house in Ballymena were originally from Poland. Three people believed to be a couple and a child were discovered yesterday morning. A murder investigation has been launched. Police are not seeking anyone else in relation to the deaths. A statement from the Mayor of Mid and East Antrim, Alderman Thomas Gordon, said he was deeply saddened and the local community are struggling to come to terms with the news. A man's been assaulted and four people have been arrested following disorder and criminal damage in Dungannon yesterday. Around 7:45 in the evening, police received a report about a fight involving 10 men armed with knives and bats at a house in the Killiman Road. The men smashed the window and caused damage to the door. Three men were arrested. Then at 11 p.m. a large group gathered in Newell Road, also armed with knives and bats. An 18-year-old man was detained. The official COVID inquiries found no evidence of corruption by ministers when it came to dishing out contracts for PPE during the pandemic. But Chair Lady Hallett has described the so-called VIP lane as a misguided attempt that embedded unfairness. She also says almost £10 billion of taxpayers' money was wasted.
10: It was a misguided attempt at prioritisation. In responding to the crisis, some suppliers were given favourable treatment simply on account of their connections with the government. It should not have been set up and it should not be repeated.
9: The Ulster Hospital has become the first in the UK to introduce a new self-administered treatment, offering fresh hope to people living with chronic obstructive pulmonary disease. Rosemary Tom is an advanced nurse practitioner there.
11: Dupilumab is a new biologic treatment for COPD. It works to tackle inflammation within the lungs, and what it'll mean for the patient is reduction in symptoms, exacerbations, and improved quality of life. 5.
9: And the Met Office says yesterday was the ninth day in a row where temperatures hit 30 degrees in parts of the UK, while sunny skies continue across Northern Ireland with temps in their mid-20s. That's your news headlines at 3. The sport is next.
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9: First of Rugby, Ireland assistant coach Andrew Goodman's confirmed that Rob Balakoon and Jeremy Loughman are fit to play ahead of Saturday's Nations Championship match against New Zealand in Auckland. Both have been dealing with recent injuries. In football, England will have a fit Declan Rice for the semi-final with Argentina tomorrow. The Arsenal midfielder was in bed for 3 days with a stomach bug ahead of facing Norway. While France boss Didier Deschamps is predicting a spectacular World Cup semi-final against Spain tonight. The two teams will meet in Dallas. And finally, golf, 2014 champion Rory McIlroy will play alongside Matt Fitzpatrick and Xander Schauffele for the first two rounds of the Open Golf, which gets underway on Thursday. That's your news and sport here on Q Radio. I'm Sonia Butterworth. I'll have another update in an hour.
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12: Thank you, Sonia. Well, it's going to stay dry and bright this evening. Some late sunshine and overnight the low temperatures dropping to 12 degrees.

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0: I can still remember the very first time I heard that song. Me and my husband were out driving. It was a beautiful sunny day and we were like, oh, what's this? And we turned it up nice and loud and continued to play it on repeat the whole weekend. Such a feel-good song for a sunny day. George Ezra at Green Green Grass. It's playing on Q Radio where it's Jordan with you through until 4 o'clock. And from four, you've got Abe Sessa here looking after things. And because it's Tuesday, he's going to be talking telly. Yesterday I was saying, I haven't watched any TV since Thursday because the sun's been shining and it's been so nice just taking advantage, sitting outside and not having the telly on. But Abe doesn't need a TV to watch the telly. Oh no, he was telling me yesterday he set up a projector in his garden over the weekend. Very, very fancy. A great idea as well if you want to mix the outdoors with a little bit of TV entertainment. Last night he was going to watch a documentary that I'm really intrigued by on Netflix about a cruise ship striking disaster. So I'm sure he'll be filling you in on that after 4 o'clock. And if there's anything that you've been watching that he can get up on the projector, or you know, normal people can just get up on their telly, their tablet, their laptop, whatever it may be, have a think. Make sure you share your suggestions with Abe on Q Radio Drive. Keeping it here for now. Coming up soon, we are going to have today's game of What's That Noise. So if you've got your kids with you, they have a chance to win. Before that, a classic hit coming from the Backstreet Boys.
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0: garden where you play this game? 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And his surname is the same as my first name. What sport does that noise come from today? If you think you know what to do, pick up the phone and get your kids to send me a message on WhatsApp. Good luck.
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0: Paul Russell. High maintenance, wrapping up the show for me for today. Thank you so much for your company this sunny Tuesday afternoon. Don't go anywhere because Abe Sessi is going to continue the great tunes and, of course, the great crack on Q Radio Drive. Have a lovely evening. 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
0: Radio Newsroom at 4 o'clock. I'm Sonia Butterworth. These are your top stories this afternoon. First, the Ballymena death tragedy. Police say the three family members were a man aged 41, a 39-year-old woman and an 8-year-old girl. It's believed they were originally from Poland. A murder investigation is underway, but detectives are not looking for anyone else in connection with the incident. North Antrim MP Jim Allister has been at the scene.
12: Our thoughts are very much with the relatives of the family and the friends of the family who have suffered here today, and we await the finer details of this matter, but I think it's pretty clear that it's been an awful, awful tragedy.
0: A man's been assaulted and four people have been arrested following disorder and criminal damage in Dungannon yesterday. Around 7:45 at night, police received a report about a fight involving 10 men armed with knives and bats at a house on the Killiman Road. Men smashed the windows and caused damage to the front door. Three men were arrested. Then at 11 p.m, a large group gathered in Newell Road, also armed with knives and bats. An 18-year-old man was detained. Counter-terror police are expected to give an update on the investigation into the death of Anne Whittacombe later. The body of the former MP was found with serious injuries at her Devon home on Thursday. A 28-year-old man was arrested on suspicion of murder on Saturday. Here's Devon and Cornwall's Police and Crime Commissioner, Alison Hernandez.
13: As the Home Secretary said yesterday, it is not unusual that in a fast-paced investigation, more information comes to light and changes the nature or the character of what the police are dealing with.
0: And the Ulster Hospital has become the first in the UK to introduce a new self-administered treatment, offering fresh hope to people living with chronic obstructive pulmonary disease. Rosemary Tom is an advanced nurse practitioner there.
11: Dupilumab is a new biologic treatment for COPD. It works to tackle inflammation within the lungs, and what it'll mean for the patient is reduction in symptoms, exacerbations, and improved quality of life.
0: That's your headline news at 4. Linda has more local stories next.
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3: Detectives are still appealing for information and witnesses following a vicious assault in Ballyclare early on Sunday morning. Around 12:40, a man in his 30s was attacked by a gang of eight masked men outside a property at Thornhill Drive. The victim sustained serious injuries to his leg, head, wrist and arms. And with the hot weather forecast to last for a few more days, the RNLI is again urging us to remember essential water safety advice. Check the weather and tide times before setting off for the coast. Swim and stay within your depth. Avoid alcohol before entering the water and choose a lifeguarded beach where possible.
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14: Squishmallow squad, get us underway. Oh, strong header from Maui. Straight to Boyle on the wing. Here comes Gordon. It's a goal!
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0: Well, I'll have your World Cup update in a moment, but first to Rugby Ireland assistant coach Andrew Goodman's confirmed that Rob Ballacombe and Jeff Mee-Longman are fit to play ahead of Saturday's Nations Championship match against New Zealand in Auckland. Both had been dealing with recent injuries. In golf, Rory McIlroy says he doesn't care about leaving a legacy when the time comes to walk away from the sport. He's aiming to win his seventh major title this weekend at the Open at Royal Birkdale.
17: I would like to think that the people that love and care about me think a certain way of me, but I'll be long gone, I'll be dead. I don't think I'll be seeing what people say about me. I'll be 6 feet under.
0: Well, now it's time for your World Cup update.
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0: Well, England legend David Seaman is backing France to come through tonight's World Cup semi-final against Spain. He feels Kylian Mbappe's side will have too much and is tipping them to be facing the Three Lions on Sunday.
18: When you look at that France team, you think to yourself, if that team plays well, then they're going to beat you. You know, England-France in the final, that would be some game.
0: Well, that's your news and sport here on Q Radio. I'm Sonia Butterworth. I'll have another update in an hour.
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19: And this evening, late sunshine expected. The overnight low will be 12. Not just as warm as last night. Still warm. But listen to this. Tomorrow's going to be a beautiful day. Sunny spells right across Northern Ireland. Top temperature, 27 degrees. That's what I'm talking about. And tonight, as Sonia just mentioned, Spain, France. Who do you fancy? My money

0: Will Black. Lindsay O'Reilly, happy birthday to you, Lindsay. You celebrate your birthday today. I almost disclosed your age, but I'm not going to do that. We'll just give you a cheer. It's a big birthday. That's all I'm going to say. It is Q Radio Drive, 20 past 4 night.
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0: In Lisburn, Palm Park Road East remains closed from Lady Wallace Avenue, and that's to the Molly Glass Road. It's going to be closed until mid-August or thereabouts. There's roadworks. In North Belfast, be advised that the traffic lights, this is on the Cave Hill Road at the junction of North Circular Road, not working. Be prepared to stop. But that's all I've got. The traffic across the rest of Northern Ireland is generally moving well. Anything else, the Q Radio travel number is 90 890 110. Now, your chance to play things that make you go hmm, and up for grabs once again this week, a Q Radio goodie bag. If you want some Q Radio merch, stand by, we're going to be opening the phone lines in less than 15 minutes. And the next song that you hear, we're going back with Five. Keep on moving. Next.
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Agostino, La Passion. I can't see your face. This is going to sound good as well, actually. I need the word passion if you want to hear this one. I need thinking if you want to hear the first one, by the way.

0: I need waves if you want to hear this song. So which one would you like to hear as our traffic jam this Tuesday? Thinking, if you want to hear the first one, Sister Sledge, Thinking of You. Passion for Gigi D'Agostino. And Waves, if you want to hear Mr. Probs. The WhatsApp number, once again, is 07702-687-001. Which one of those songs would you like to hear in full?
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0: Traffic is moving well across Northern Ireland. Just a couple of things to let you know about. In Newry, NIE, they're dealing with a power cuts in the town centre. It's affecting traffic lights in Newry town centre. So be prepared to stop and give way if you're there. And in North Belfast, traffic lights not working at the junction of the Cave Hill Road and North Circular. So that's all I've got. Other than that, the Q Radio, the traffic is moving well. 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

0: So apparently the water levels aren't low enough in Spelga Dam to see the hidden path that's hidden all year round. So just to let you know, thanks for that information, by the way. There's Katy Perry, Roar. And we're coming up on your very latest news with Sonia. Now, we're playing 3, 2, 1. 3 songs, 2 seconds, 1 act. Do you think you know who it is? Some of your answers we have had. The Red Hot Chili Peppers. It's not. Is it Tina Turner? No, it's not Tina Turner either. Who's this?
1: Hi, this is Harvey Allen. Is it Michael Jackson? Thank you, guys.
0: Oh, no.
1: This is Harley again. But do you think it's Phil Collins?
0: So the first guess was Michael Jackson, and then Phil Collins. It's neither. It's not Phil Collins. It's not Michael Jackson. No, it's not.
2: Is your dear one Michael Jackson
0: from the Collins? No, it's not Michael Jackson. Definitely not. Jonathan in Derry, Londonderry, thinks it's Peter Gabriel. It's not Peter Gabriel. What else do we have here? Is it the Spinners? There's William Taylor and Brady. It's not the Spinners. There's another Red Hot Chili Peppers from Lisa in Kilkeale. The Cranberries. There's Leanne in Derry, Londonderry. It's not the Cranberries either. Can you tell me who this might be? Get in touch. It's not too late. 0770268701 is the WhatsApp number. Go.
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18: From the Q Radio Newsroom at 6 o'clock, I'm Sonia Butterworth. These are your top stories this evening. First, the Ballymena death tragedy. Police say the three family members were a man aged 41, a 39-year-old woman and an 8-year-old girl. It's believed they were originally from Poland. A murder investigation's underway, but detectives are not looking for anyone else in connection with the incident. Superintendent William Calderwood spoke at the scene this afternoon.
19: Specialist officers are supporting the families of the deceased, and we are lazy with the Polish consulate. We would ask that the public please avoid speculation while we make those who live outside Northern Ireland aware of their deaths.
18: A man's been assaulted and four people have been arrested following disorder and criminal damage in Dungannon yesterday. The first incident was a fight involving 10 men armed with knives and bats at a house on the Killiman Road. Three men were arrested. Later, a large group of men gathered in Newell Road, also armed with knives and bats. An 18-year-old man was detained. Now to the hunt for the killer of former MP Anne Widdecombe, who was murdered at her home in Devon. Head of counter-terrorism policing Lawrence Taylor says it's clear the attack was targeted.
2: We are still working to understand the extent of any planning or preparation and the motivation that sits behind that attack. And I do not want to comment further on this at this stage of our inquiries.
18: A 28-year-old man who was arrested in South Yorkshire, 300 miles from the incident, is still being questioned. And the Ulster hospitals become the first in the UK to introduce a new self-administered treatment, offering fresh hope to people living with chronic obstructive pulmonary disease. Rosemary Tom is an advanced nurse practitioner there.
16: Dupilumab is a new biologic treatment for COPD. It works to tackle inflammation within the lungs, and what it'll mean for the patient is reduction in symptoms, exacerbations, and improved quality of life.
18: Well, that's your headline news at 6. Linda has more local stories next.
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20: Detectives are still appealing for information and witnesses following a vicious assault in Ballyclare early on Sunday morning. Around 12:40, a man in his 30s was attacked by a gang of eight masked men outside a property at Thornhill Drive. The victim sustained serious injuries to his leg, head, wrist and arms. And with the hot weather forecast to last for a few more days, the RNLI is again urging us to remember essential water safety advice. Check the weather and tide times before setting off for the coast. 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
18: Well, England legend David Seaman is backing France to come through tonight's World Cup semi-final against Spain. He feels Kylian Mbappé's side will have too much and is tipping them to be facing the Three Lions on Sunday.
23: When you look at that France team, you think to yourself, if that team plays well, then they're going to beat you. You know, England-France in the final, that would be some game.
18: In rugby, Ireland assistant coach Andrew Goodman has confirmed that Rob Ballacombe and Jeremy Lockman are fit to play ahead of Saturday's Nations Championship match against New Zealand. Both had been dealing with recent injuries. And in golf, Rory McIlroy says he doesn't care about leaving a legacy when the time comes to walk away from the sport. He's aiming to win his seventh major title this weekend at the Open at Royal Birkdale.
24: I would like to think that the people that love and care about me think a certain way of me, but I'll be long gone. I'll be dead. I don't think I'll be seeing what people say about me. I'll be 6 feet under.
18: Well, that's your news and sport here on Q Radio. I'm Sonia Butterworth. There'll be another update in an hour.
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0: The remainder of the day is going to be lovely. 12 or 13 will be tonight's overnight low. Looking ahead to tomorrow, another beautiful day with plenty of sunshine across all areas. And your max temperature around 27 degrees.

0: Northern Ireland, and that song is a bit perfect. Paul Simon, You Can Call Me Al, and Shauna, she came on to reveal Paul Simon as our 3-2-1. Just to sit and listen to that whole Graceland album. I think I might do that, actually. But thanks to all of you who got in touch, and especially who got it correct. Now, there was quite a few names on the list. Adam in Ballycastle, you were the first. Then it was Samuel Bell, well done. Anne, who's in New York. Jason and Emma got it correct. David's in Doak. And there's another David in Derry, Londonderry. Yvonne, well done to you. Hello to Mary, who's in Enniskillen. Jane's in Dundalk. Ian's loving the sun in the back garden. Well done to you as well. To Ava Rose McSorley, Anne-Marie Steele, well done to you. And Reese, there's Alana, you got it correct. Leanne's in Belfast. Newlands in Warren Point, Terry's in the market, and Nicola, you're in Uri as well. And we had Pamela reporting live.
1: My name is Pamela, and I'm reporting live from a bus, and we believe that we have got the answer. And the answer is Paul Simon. If it's not, don't contact me again. Thanks.
0: There's another one.
1: We'll repeat for the last time. We thoroughly believe that it is Paul Simon and are happy to take the cup. See you soon.
0: Pamela, you would make a great reporter.
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0: Give me a shout, Pamela, if you're looking at a job. We'll get you sorted out. Looking at the traffic moving well. Nothing to report at all across Northern Ireland. Other than, well, in Uri, NIE are dealing with a power cut, and it's affecting some of the traffic lights in Uri town centre. But other than that, nothing really. This one reads, Abe, in a heat wave in Florida, currently in SeaWorld and about to do the Infinity Falls, hoping to get drenched. This says, thanks, Mary. Have a good one.
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10: Sky News Centre at 7. Counter-terrorism police say Anne Widdecombe was killed in a targeted attack. The former Conservative MP, who more recently has been with Reform UK, was found dead at her home on Dartmoor on Thursday. Lawrence Taylor is head of counter-terrorism policing. He says they are still trying to establish a motive.
11: I am very aware of the significant levels of public interest in this case, given that Miss Widdecombe was such a high-profile political and public figure and familiar to many. I do not intend to address every bit of speculation we have seen.
10: A 28-year-old white British man remains in custody on suspicion of murder and alleged terrorism offences. Elsewhere, Sir Keir Starmer says the state's handling of the 1989 Hillsborough disaster is a stain on our history. The Prime Minister is currently introducing the third reading of the Hillsborough Law and MPs have given it their approval this evening. A national resilience campaign is being launched by the government later this year to help prepare people for emergencies. Ministers say the advice will focus on incidents including cyber attacks and extreme weather. Unions representing healthcare workers are urging the government to act after the COVID inquiry found flaws led to vast waste of PPE. Chair Baroness Hallett says almost £10 billion of unused protective gear was written off. Sport England have held their final training session ahead of tomorrow's World Cup semi-final. Joe Rawson has the latest team news from the US.
12: It's good news for England as everyone trained this morning ahead of the game tomorrow, apart from Jordan Henderson, who has a cast on because of a broken wrist suffered in the celebrations after the win against Mexico. Declan Rice, who had a stomach bug, is more or less back to full fitness, and Nico O'Reilly seems to be over his muscle issue.
10: And England have been beaten by 6 wickets in their first one-day international against India. The visitors chased down a target of 259 to win. That's the latest. I'm Victoria Lawrence.
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13: Staying dry this evening with some late sunshine. Tonight's low dropping down to 12 degrees.
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13: 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For the second time this week, let's run down your top 7 at 7.

0: We are counting down your top 7 and 7, the chart rundown of the biggest songs of today. Somber Homewrecker spending Tuesday at 5, then Olivia Rodrigo is The Cure in tonight at number 4.
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0: Stay right there. We're going to hop straight into who is in the top 3 tonight as we continue to count down the 7 biggest songs of today. Next.
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1: This week's One to Watch, Colin Graham and our spotlight track, brand new music from him. It's called All of These Roads, playing it for you every single evening this week on the show. If you don't know who this guy is, I'd be very surprised, but also you need to go and check him out. He has such an incredible journey. He was playing on the Belsonic stage and he has just announced his biggest headline show in Belfast to date, the Ulster Hall, on the 18th of December. 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
3: 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So anytime you say anything, the wheel is
0: 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You can put me in the sin bin.
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0: CeeLo Green. That is It's Okay on Q Radio for your Monday night. Okay, it is your 10s at 10. We are continuing them within this hour. I've got more on the way. Ones you cannot miss. I have Neo coming up with Closer, a bit of Olly Murs, Avicii, and some Agnes. So don't go anywhere.
1: 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No excuse.
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0: tune to absolutely jam out to on a Tuesday night. That is Sandy Tom and I Wish I Was a Punk Rocker. Okay, it is coming up now to 10:45. The night is flying in, but our 10s at 10 are not over yet. Stick with me. I have Simon Webb on the way next, followed by Ed Sheeran and Sophie Ellis-Bextor.
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0: absolute icon, Amy Winehouse. That is Rehab on Q Radio, and you really can just tell that voice from a mile off. It is so distinctive, an absolute legend. Okay, Paul Russell is on the way next, so don't go anywhere. 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

0: Take That and Jack Jones, that is Set It All on Q Radio. Okay, that one is taking us up to almost quarter to midnight, and it is Georgia here with you, keeping you company right up until then, and thank you so much for letting me soundtrack your Tuesday night and spending your night with me. And if you have tuned in from the house, the car, the gym, wherever, stay tuned, more big hits on the way. We'll be throwing it back very shortly with a bit of Pussycat Dolls, also some Mal Smith and Rihanna, so don't go anywhere.
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0: from the Sky News Centre at midnight. Counter-terror police think the killing of Anne Widdecombe was a targeted attack, but are still working to establish a motive. The former MP's body was found in her Devon home on Thursday. A 28-year-old man's in custody on suspicion of murder and can be held for up to 7 days. Policing commentator Graham Wetton explains why a murder investigation is running parallel to a terrorism inquiry.
1: We've almost got to get the end first before they can establish it as a terrorist incident, because it has to be the objective or the motivation that classes it as a terrorist incident. But you can still commit terrorist type offences without actually having something declared as a terrorist incident.
0: Meanwhile, the incoming Prime Minister says there needs to be a serious review into MP security following the death of Ms. Widdecombe. Andy Burnham says politics has darkened in the last 10 years. MPs have formally given their approval to the Hillsborough Law. The long-delayed legislation will impose a duty on public bodies and officials to tell the truth in official investigations and inquiries. Meanwhile, the COVID inquiry has found the race to buy protective gear during the pandemic cost a taxpayer almost £10 billion in PPE that couldn't be used. Chair Baroness Heather Hallett says the UK was underprepared for the outbreak. The US says it's launched a fourth consecutive night of strikes against Iran. Washington says the attacks are targeting Iranian capabilities used to strike commercial shipping in the Strait of Hormuz. Spain are through to the World Cup final after beating France 2-0 in Dallas. Joe Rawson reports.
2: An upset of sorts as the European champions get the better of tournament favourites France. Mikel Oyarzabal gave them the lead from the penalty spot after a foul by Luca Dean. Tottenham's Pedro Porro added a second on 58 minutes. France were toothless in attack, but that was down to a superb defensive performance from the Spanish. Full time, Spain 2, France 0.
0: And a T-Rex skeleton is sold for just over $50 million in New York. Gus was found on a ranch in South Dakota. That's the latest on TV.
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0: from the Sky News Centre at 1. Counter-terrorism police say Anne Widdecombe was killed in a targeted attack. The former Conservative MP, who more recently has been with Reform UK, was found dead at her home on Dartmoor on Thursday. Lawrence Taylor, head of counter-terrorism policing, says they are still trying to establish a motive, calling the investigation complex.
1: I am very aware of the significant levels of public interest in this case, given that Ms. Widdecombe was such a high-profile political and public figure and familiar to many. I do not intend to address every bit of speculation we have seen.
0: A 28-year-old white British man remains in custody on suspicion of murder and alleged terrorism offences. Meanwhile, there are growing calls for a serious review into MPs' security following the death of Ms. Widdecombe. The incoming Prime Minister, Andy Burnham, says the Hillsborough Law will pass power to ordinary people. MPs have approved the legislation, which gives officials a duty to cooperate with inquiries. The bill was delayed by a row over how it applies to the intelligence services, which has now been resolved. Here's Conservative Shadow Justice Minister Kieran Mullen.
2: I would challenge any MP, no matter how supportive of this legislation, with such far-reaching consequences for the operation of the government, to say the progress of this bill, and particularly over the last 24 hours, is anything like careful and considered.
0: Donald Trump now says ships shouldn't be charged for passing through the Strait of Hormuz. He had proposed a 20% cargo fee in return for US protection of the route. It comes as the US says it's launched a fourth consecutive night of strikes against Iran. Police investigating the deaths of three members of the same family in County Antrim say their theory is a double murder followed by sudden death. An 8-year-old girl, a woman who was 39, and a 41-year-old man were found at a house in Ballymena on Monday. And Spain are into the World Cup final after beating France 2-0 in Dallas. They'll face either England or Argentina in Sunday's final. That's the latest. I'm Stephen Sherman.
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